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2: We're under a rainfall warning. Tonight, heavy rain, 20 to 30 millimeters, and windy, a low of 11. Tomorrow, periods of rain, 20 to 30 millimeters, with a risk of a thunderstorm and windy, a high of 15. Then on Tuesday, a good chance of more rain, a high of 19. Current weather conditions and the 7-day forecast can be found anytime on your Okotoks Online app. I'm Judy Peters.
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2: We're under a rainfall warning. Tonight, heavy rain, 20 to 30 millimeters, and windy, a low of 11. Tomorrow, periods of rain, 20 to 30 millimeters, with a risk of a thunderstorm and windy, a high of 15. Then on Tuesday, a good chance of more rain, a high of 19. Current weather conditions and the 7-day forecast can be found anytime on your Okotoks online app. I'm Judy Peters.
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2: We're under a rainfall warning. Tonight, heavy rain, 20 to 30 millimeters, and windy, a low of 11. Tomorrow, periods of rain, 20 to 30 millimeters, with a risk of a thunderstorm and windy, a high of 15. Then on Tuesday, a good chance of more rain, a high of 19. Current weather conditions and the 7-day forecast can be found anytime on your Okotoks online app. I'm Judy Peters.
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2: We're under a rainfall warning. Tonight, heavy rain, 20 to 30 millimeters, and windy, a low of 11. Tomorrow, periods of rain, 20 to 30 millimeters, with a risk of a thunderstorm and windy, a high of 15. Then on Tuesday, a good chance of more rain, a high of 19. Current weather conditions and the 7-day forecast can be found anytime on your Okotoks Online app. I'm Judy Peters.
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0: It's the season of sunscreen and ice cream, and we're diving right in. The fun in the Foothills Cruiser is on the road, rambling here, there, and everywhere. 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The Eagle 100.9. 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
2: We're under a rainfall warning. Tonight, heavy rain, 20 to 30 millimeters, and windy, a low of 11. Tomorrow, periods of rain, 20 to 30 millimeters, with a risk of a thunderstorm and windy, a high of 15. Then on Tuesday, a good chance of more rain, a high of 19. Current weather conditions and the 7-day forecast can be found anytime on your Okotoks Online app. I'm Judy Peters.
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2: We're under a rainfall warning. Tonight, heavy rain, 20 to 30 millimeters, and windy, a low of 11. Tomorrow, periods of rain, 20 to 30 millimeters, with a risk of a thunderstorm and windy, a high of 15. Then on Tuesday, a good chance of more rain, a high of 19. Current weather conditions and the 7-day forecast can be found anytime on your Okotoks Online app. I'm Judy Peters.
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Charity barbecues, outdoor concerts, and dusty rodeos. 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

0: It's the season of sunscreen and ice cream, and we're diving right in. The fun in the Foothills Cruiser is on the road, rambling here, there, and everywhere. 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

charity barbecues, outdoor concerts, and dusty rodeos. 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

gravel roads, open windows, and the radio up loud. 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

It's officially the season of sunscreen and ice cream, and we're diving right in. 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

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Whether it's a chilly cook-off or a local festival, find us where the summer fun is happening. 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
2: Good morning, I'm Kevin Wallace. Foothills are still under a yellow warning for rainfall. Go to the weather page at OkotoksOnline.com for more. High River is remembering one of its greatest chuck wagon drivers. Tommy Glass has died at the age of 77 after suffering a stroke over the weekend. Glass won 6 Calgary Stampede Rangeland Derby titles and 3 World Chuck Wagon Championships during a Hall of Fame racing career. He was inducted into the Alberta Sports Hall of Fame in 2013 and remains one of the sport's most recognizable figures. A member of the Calgary Police Service has been charged with assault following an investigation into an alleged excessive use of force while on duty. Police say the incident happened during a call for service on May 22nd last year. Following an arrest, the officer is accused of striking an individual multiple times with a closed fist. Constable Imra Khan, a 6-year member of the Calgary Police, has been charged with assault. He was suspended with pay while his status is reviewed. The High River Rodeo Grounds look more like the 15th century this weekend. The annual medieval fair and tournament brought knights, jousting, armored combat, and plenty of costume visitors to town. Co-organizer Warren Nielsen says more people embrace the medieval spirit than ever before.
3: We've definitely been able to feel that immersion growing so much with having so much more added, like the costume contest to our fair this year.
2: Aside from the whimsical costumes, the event also featured artisan vendors, reenactments, and family activities. And high stream flow advisories were in effect across the foothills over the weekend. Rivers Alberta issued advisories for both the Sheep and Highwood Rivers as heavy rainfall moved through southern Alberta. While no major flooding was expected, you were urged to stay away from fast-moving water, unstable riverbanks, and flooded areas. Both Okotoks and High River say they'll continue monitoring conditions as river levels change. In other news, 6 people are still missing after a charter boat capsized in BC's Georgia Strait yesterday. 4 people were rescued. However, the search continues for the other 6 missing. The death toll in Venezuela continues to climb as

0: two earthquakes have left the country devastated. Over 1,500 people have died, with thousands still missing. And a skydiving plane in France has crashed, killing 11 people.
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0: In World Cup action yesterday, Canada beat South Africa 1-0 to become the first time our country has advanced to the round of 16. Canada next plays the winner of today's Netherlands-Morocco match this Saturday at 11 in Houston, Texas. Locally, in CPL action, the Cavalry FC game yesterday at ATCO Field at Spruce Meadows against Supra de Quebec was postponed due to rain. Turning to baseball, the Toronto Blue Jays were swept in all four games against the Texas Rangers and now host the New York Mets for three, starting tonight at 5. Locally, in the WCBL, the Okotoks Dogs game yesterday against the Energy City Cactus Rats was also postponed due to rain. And in the CFL, the Calgary Stampeders chalked up another win as they downed the BC Lions 41-33 on Saturday.
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0: Foothills is still under a yellow warning for rainfall, with 10 to 20 more millimeters of rain expected today. A north wind at 20 gusting up to 40 and a high of 18. Overnight low down to 10. Strong chance of showers again, then a mix of sun and cloud and a high of 21 tomorrow and 20 expected by Wednesday. And to see the full 7-day forecast and to read more on these stories, just go to our website, okotoksonline.com. 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

0: The Eagle, 100.9. Good morning to you. I'm Terry Van Veen, heading into the holiday week here. Yeah, we got Canada Day coming up on Wednesday, so it's going to be a bit of a strange week for us, right? Coming up here, we continue. More songs on the way. Justin Bieber's Daisies around the corner.
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The Eagle 100.9, that's Rachel Platten and Stand By You. I'm Terry Van Veen. Good morning. Busy week, of course. Canada Day's on Wednesday. The Millerville race is taking place on Wednesday. Gates

0: At 10 o'clock, races will start at noon, by the way. That's a community tradition going back to 1905. Thrilling thoroughbred racing, local stock horses, ladies' side saddle, children's races, live music, and your favorite vendors at the Millerville Farmers Market. It'll be an unforgettable Canada Day celebration at Millerville Racetrack. That's coming up on Wednesday.
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2: And first look at traffic here this morning. Nothing to worry about. Rainy days and Mondays are bad enough. Don't have to worry about traffic so far, at least anyway.
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0: and so are the people in it. 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
1: Foothills are still under a yellow warning for rainfall. 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I'm Kevin Wallace with your morning news. The Western community is mourning the loss of chuck wagon legend Tommy Glass. The High River native passed away this week at the age of 77. Beyond his success on the track,

0: This is the Eagle 100.9. I'm Sherry Van Veen. Looking at the week ahead here, we've got Canada Day, of course, on Wednesday. And then Saturday, we've got the 5th Annual Foothills Family Expo at the Tenfold Regional Fieldhouse in Okotoks. Here's Megan Ryan.
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3: Still under a yellow warning for rainfall with 10 to 20 more millimeters of rain expected today. Risk of a thunderstorm this afternoon and a high of 18. Overnight low down to 10, 21 the high tomorrow and 20 on Wednesday. And to see the full 7-day forecast, just go to our weather page at okotoksonline.com. 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

0: Good morning. This is the Eagle 100.9 F. Terry Van Veen. Stampede kicks off here on Friday. July the 3rd goes through till the 12th, and lots of fun, of course, as part of that, and also the Stampede Concert Series. Yes, Alanis Morissette will be part of that on Saturday, July the 11th. And I do have a chance for you to win some tickets right now, okay? What I need you to do is text the word Alanis to 403-938-0652. Okay, Alanis to 403-938-0652. You could win a couple of tickets for her concert July the 11th as part of the Calgary Stampede.
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0: Alex Warren there, Fever Dream on the Eagle 100.9. The kids are out of school now. 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And you deserve some congratulations for your efforts. So congratulations to all our grads in the foothills from all of us here at the Eagle 100.9.
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Megan Trainor of the Eagle 100.9. Coming up on Wednesday, Canada Day, there's going to be a big cornhole tournament in Okotoks. This is really taken off, by the way. I was out east last year visiting some relatives, and I have a cousin who

0: is really into it. And he was showing me the techniques and how to do it. They practice all the time. It's a big thing now, and we'll have cornhole in Okotoks on Wednesday.
1: Come celebrate Canada Day with a bean toss for a cause. The Okotoks Prairie Dogs on July 1st will have a very special cornhole charity tournament in support of the Okotoks Food Bank. 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
0: That's Steve Wilson. It's going to be a lot of fun on Wednesday.
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3: 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We barely have a slowdown northbound on Deerfoot at the Aberstrong Bridge, and everywhere else is looking great.
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3: Still under a yellow warning for rainfall with 10 to 20 more millimeters of rain expected today. Risk of a thunderstorm this afternoon and a high of 18. Overnight low down to 10, 21 the high tomorrow and 20 on Wednesday. And to see the full 7-day forecast, just go to our weather page at okotoksonline.com. I'm Kevin Wallace.
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I guess officially welcome to summer, right? I know summer arrived already, but now that we're done

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2: And checking your traffic again here this morning. You know what? 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But everything's looking great so far.
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4: Still under a yellow warning for rainfall with 10 to 20 more millimeters of rain expected today. Risk of a thunderstorm this afternoon and a high of 18. Overnight low down to 10, 21 the high tomorrow and 20 on Wednesday. And to see the full 7-day forecast, just go to our weather page at okotoksonline.com. I'm Kevin Wallace.
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0: This is Eagle 100.9, coming up on 8 o'clock here on the drive in. Busy week here in town with Canada Day, of course, on Wednesday. And also on the weekend, we're kicking off a new exhibit at the Okotoks Art Gallery. Here's Katrina Lougheed.
1: Opening July 4th, we've got our summer exhibits coming. 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

0: However, the search continues for the other six missing. The death toll in Venezuela continues to climb as two earthquakes have left the country devastated. Over 1,500 people have died, with thousands still missing. And a skydiving plane in France has crashed, killing 11 people.
1: Okotoks Online Sports.
0: World Cup action yesterday, Canada beat South Africa 1-0 to become the first time our country has advanced to the round of 16. Canada next plays the winner of today's Netherlands-Morocco match this Saturday at 11 in Houston, Texas. Locally, in CPL action, the Cavalry FC game yesterday at ATCO Field at Spruce Meadows against Supra de Quebec was postponed due to rain. Turning to baseball, the Toronto Blue Jays were swept in all four games against the Texas Rangers and now host the New York Mets for three, starting tonight at 5. Locally, in the WCBL, the Okotoks Dogs game yesterday against the Energy City Cactus Rats was also postponed due to rain. And in the CFL, the Calgary Stampeders chalked up another win as they downed the BC Lions 41-33 on Saturday.
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0: Foothills is still under a yellow warning for rainfall, with 10 to 20 more millimeters of rain expected today. A north wind at 20, gusting up to 40, and a high of 18. Overnight low down to 10. Strong chance of showers again, then a mix of sun and cloud, and a high of 21 tomorrow and 20 expected by Wednesday. And to see the full 7-day forecast and to read more on these stories, just go to our website, okotoksonline.com. 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

0: Good morning, Terry Van Veen. Drive in here on a Monday. It's one of those strange weeks, right? You know, some people are taking today and tomorrow off, as well as Wednesday. Others might be taking Thursday and Friday off the back of Canada Day on Wednesday. When it lands in the middle like that, it's always a little bit strange.
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0: The Eagle 100.9, proud supporters of the Okotoks Dogs. I know lots of folks get out to the games at Siemens Stadium. They're actually on the road yet. They will be on the road again tomorrow, taking on the Bulls. And then another home game coming up on Canada Day. It'll be an evening game, 7:05 at Siemens Stadium with the Sylvan Lake Gulls in town. Fireworks, by the way, will follow out of Bill Robertson Park right near Siemens Stadium on Wednesday night. So it's going to be a pretty exciting night, taking some ball and then some fireworks afterwards.
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1: Things are getting a little bit busier on your commute into Calgary right now. We do have a couple of slowdowns, and they're in the usual spots, though. So at the Iverstrong Bridge northbound on Deerfoot, backed up a bit, not even quite to the Barlow Trail turnoff there. And you know what? We just have a little bit of a slowdown northbound on McLeod Trail, where the construction work continues, and that's pretty much it.
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1: Still under a yellow warning for rainfall with 10 to 20 more millimeters of rain expected today. Risk of a thunderstorm this afternoon and a high of 18. Overnight low down to 10, 21 the high tomorrow and 20 on Wednesday. And to see the full 7-day forecast, just go to our weather page at okotoksonline.com. 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

0: high of 18. Overnight low down to 10. Strong chance of showers again, then a mix of sun and cloud and a high of 21 tomorrow and 20 expected by Wednesday. And to see the full 7-day forecast and to read more on these stories, just go to our website, OkotoksOnline.com. I'm Kevin Wallace.
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0: Marriott is Trench on the Eagle 100.9. Congrats to our latest winner of a prize related to Duck Duck Jeep. Okay, you can get in the draw, of course, to win that 2026 Jeep Cherokee Limited Hybrid from your Alberta Jeep dealers. Scan the QR when you see the vehicle. And you can also listen for our cue to text here to qualify to get in the draw for the vehicle. Kelly Cunningham actually did that, and he was our weekly winner last week. He won from Kuma Outdoor Gear that Orso Icebox. Yeah, 19-liter Orso Icebox. He was pretty pleased with the news.
1: Oh, no way. Perfect timing.
0: Hey, there you go. Yeah, coming into summertime, that'll come in real handy. Special thanks to Kuma Outdoor Gear. You've got yourself that prize.
1: Oh, awesome. Thank you very much.
0: Yeah, take that out maybe. Take it out for a picnic, camping, that kind of thing. It'll be good for the backyard even.
1: That's perfect.
0: Kelly Cunningham, our latest winner with Duck Duck Jeep, and he's also in the draw for the vehicle. Keep listening for our cue to text and also get more details on how to enter at OkotoksOnline.com.
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3: And everything's looking great in your commute into Calgary. No real issues. However, recently there was an accident northbound. Looks like just a fender bender northbound on Deerfoot, just over the Calf Road Bridge. But it shouldn't delay you too much, and that's pretty much it.
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10: Still under a yellow warning for rainfall with 10 to 20 more millimeters of rain expected today. Risk of a thunderstorm this afternoon and a high of 18. Overnight low down to 10, 21 the high tomorrow and 20 on Wednesday. And to see the full 7-day forecast, just go to our weather page at okotoksonline.com. 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

0: On the way to 9 o'clock here at the Tribe Inn on the Eagle 100.9. We are all looking toward Wednesday and Canada Day and all the activities happening in Okotoks. The celebration goes from 11 to 4. That'll be happening outside the Okotoks Recreation Center at Ball Diamond number 10. There are going to be all kinds of things going on there. Barbecue will be at noon, by the way, while supplies last. By donation, proceeds going to a local charity. On the main stage, there will be all kinds of performers. It's going to be a really good afternoon. Well, it starts at 11:15, goes right through to about 3:30. Fireworks, by the way, on a Wednesday will be around 10:30, around about 15 minutes at Bill Robertson Park. Okay? It's going to be a fun Canada Day in Okotoks.
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2: Good morning. I'm Kevin Wallace. The foothills are still under a yellow warning for rainfall. Go to the weather page at okotoksonline.com for more. High River is remembering one of its greatest chuck wagon drivers. Tommy Glass has died at the age of 77 after suffering a stroke over the weekend. Glass won 6 Calgary Stampede Rangeland Derby titles and 3 World Chuck Wagon Championships during a Hall of Fame racing career. He was inducted into the Alberta Sports Hall of Fame in 2013 and remains one of the sport's most recognizable figures. A member of the Calgary Police Service has been charged with assault following an investigation into an alleged excessive use of force while on duty. Police say the incident happened during a call for service on May 22nd last year. Following an arrest, the officer is accused of striking an individual multiple times with a closed fist. Constable Imra Khan, a 6-year member of the Calgary Police, has been charged with assault. He was suspended with pay while his status is reviewed. The High River Rodeo Grounds look more like the 15th century this weekend. The annual medieval fair and tournament brought knights, jousting, armored combat, and plenty of costume visitors to town. Co-organizer Warren Nielsen says more people embrace the medieval spirit than ever before.
3: We've definitely been able to feel that immersion growing so much with having so much more added, like the costume contest, to our fair this year.
2: Aside from the whimsical costumes, the event also features

0: featured artisan vendors, reenactments, and family activities. And high stream flow advisories were in effect across the foothills over the weekend. Rivers Alberta issued advisories for both the Sheep and Highwood Rivers as heavy rainfall moved through southern Alberta. While no major flooding was expected, you were urged to stay away from fast-moving water, unstable riverbanks, and flooded areas. Both Okotoks and High River say they'll continue monitoring conditions as river levels change. In other news, six people are still missing after a charter boat capsized in BC's Georgia Strait yesterday. Four people were rescued. However, the search continues for the other six missing. The death toll in Venezuela continues to climb as two earthquakes have left the country devastated. Over 1,500 people have died, with thousands still missing. And a skydiving plane in France has crashed, killing 11 people.
1: Okotoks Online Sports.
0: World Cup action yesterday, Canada beat South Africa 1-0 to become the first time our country has advanced to the round of 16. Canada next plays the winner of today's Netherlands-Morocco match this Saturday at 11 in Houston, Texas. Locally, in CPL action, the Cavalry FC game yesterday at ATCO Field at Spruce Meadows against Supra de Quebec was postponed due to rain. Turning to baseball, the Toronto Blue Jays were swept in all four games against the Texas Rangers and now host the New York Mets for three, starting tonight at 5. Locally, in the WCBL, the Okotoks Dogs game yesterday against the Energy City Cactus Rats was also postponed due to rain. And in the CFL, the Calgary Stampeders chalked up another win as they downed the BC Lions 41-33 on Saturday.
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0: Foothills is still under a yellow warning for rainfall, with 10 to 20 more millimeters of rain expected today. A north wind at 20 gusting up to 40 and a high of 18. Overnight low down to 10. Strong chance of showers again, then a mix of sun and cloud and a high of 21 tomorrow and 20 expected by Wednesday. And to see the full 7-day forecast and to read more on these stories, just go to our website, okotoksonline.com. 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
1: 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If it's happening in the foothills, we're on our way. 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

0: We are the Eagle 100.9, the home of the Fun in the Foothills Summer Cruiser. Yes, Sam is out and about at a variety of events. 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Look for Sam in the vehicle again here this week. He's actually going to be at the Okotoks Canada Day celebrations at the Rec Center on Wednesday. That's kind of over the midday. And he'll also be at the Okotoks Dogs game. That'll be on Wednesday night with the Dogs taking on the Sylvan Lake Gulls. So a couple of opportunities to check out the Fun of the Foothills Cruiser on location. And Sam's handing things out too, so look for him. You can also scan the QR code to win the Jeep.
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11: Still under a yellow warning for rainfall with 10 to 20 more millimeters of rain expected today. Risk of a thunderstorm this afternoon and a high of 18. Overnight low down to 10, 21 the high tomorrow and 20 on Wednesday. And to see the full 7-day forecast, just go to our weather page at okotoksonline.com. I'm Kevin Waller.
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0: The Eagle 107.9. I'm Terry Van Veen. Stampede week, of course. Things kicking off on Friday, going right through until July the 12th, and all kinds of great things attached to the Calgary Stampede. Of course, it'll be a busy week. They've got the concert series as well. They've got the Big Four Roadhouse with all kinds of shows there. Not to mention, of course, the actual rodeo. That's kind of the focal point as well. Looking forward to all the events happening in our area as we celebrate summertime at the foothills.
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1: Still under a yellow warning for rainfall with 10 to 20 more millimeters of rain expected today. Risk of a thunderstorm this afternoon and a high of 18. Overnight low down to 10, 21 the high tomorrow and 20 on Wednesday. And to see the full 7-day forecast, just go to our weather page at okotoksonline.com. 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

0: Eagle 100.9 on a Monday. Okotoks Dogs, by the way, on the road. They're going to be facing Lethbridge tomorrow. Their next home game will be on Wednesday night, 7:05, with the Sylvan Lake Gulls in town at Seaman Stadium. By the way, keep an eye out for the Fun in the Foothills Summer Cruiser at the game on Wednesday night, as well as the Duck Duck Jeep. Scan the QR code, your chance to win yourself that Jeep Cherokee Limited Hybrid. 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That'll be out of Bill Robertson Park in Okotoks.
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2: Foothills are still under a yellow warning for rainfall. 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I'm Kevin Wallace with your morning news. The Western community is mourning the loss of chuck wagon legend Tommy Glass. The High River native passed away this week at the age of 77. Beyond his success on the track, Glass also worked in the film industry, appearing as Bob Barker's stunt double in Happy Gilmore and contributing to several major productions. He survived by his wife, three children, including chuck wagon driver and stunt actor Jason Glass, and five grandchildren. Communities across the foothills kept a close eye on local rivers over the weekend. High stream flow advisories were issued for the Sheep River in Okotoks and the Highwood River in High River following heavy rainfall. Officials reminded you to avoid swimming, tubing, and other river activities while the flows remained elevated. Both municipalities continue to monitor conditions and will provide updates as needed. Swords clashed and armor rang out in High River over the weekend. The annual Medieval Fair and Tournament returned with live combat, jousting, and medieval entertainment at the rodeo grounds. Co-organizer Warren Nielsen says the armored battles remain one of the biggest attractions.
3: We do tend to draw quite a crowd to the fighting, and it's quite an awe-inspiring thing. So it's just great to see the crowds here, and they definitely are always growing.
2: The weekend also included vendors, costume contests, and interactive activities for visitors of all ages. And a Calgary police officer is facing an assault charge after allegedly using excessive force while on duty. According to police, the incident happened on May 22nd last year when officers responded to a call for service. It's alleged that after an arrest was made, one officer hit the individual multiple times with a closed fist. Constable Imra Khan has been charged with assault. He's currently suspended with pay while his status is reviewed and is scheduled to appear in court on August 6th. In other news, six people are still missing after a charter boat capsized in BC's Georgia Strait yesterday. Four people were rescued, and the search is continuing. The death toll continues to rise in Venezuela after two powerful earthquakes rocked the country. More than 1,500 people are confirmed dead, with thousands still unaccounted for. And in France, 11 people were killed when a skydiving plane crashed.
1: Okotoks Online Sports.
2: Starting with soccer, Team Canada is heading to the round of 16 at the World Cup for the first time ever after a 1-0 win over South Africa yesterday. Canada will now face the winner of today's Netherlands and Morocco match this Saturday at 11 o'clock in Houston. Closer to home, Cavalry FC's match against Supra de Quebec at ATCO Field was postponed yesterday because of heavy rain. Over to baseball, the Toronto Blue Jays were swept in their four-game series with the Texas Rangers. They'll try to get back on track tonight when they open a three-game set against the New York Mets. First pitch flies at 5. The rain also washed out the Okotoks Dogs game against the Energy City Cactus Rats in WCBL action yesterday. And in the CFL, the Calgary Stampeders kept the good times rolling on Saturday with a 41-33 win over the BC Lions.
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2: Foothills is still under a yellow warning for rainfall with 10 to 20 more millimeters of rain expected today. A north wind at 20 gusting up to 40 and a high of 18. Overnight low down to 10. Strong chance of showers again, then a mix of sun and cloud and a high of 21 tomorrow and 20 expected by Wednesday. And to see the full 7-day forecast and to read more on these stories, just go to our website, okotoksonline.com. I'm Kevin Wallace.
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8: We're still under a yellow warning for rainfall with 10 to 20 more millimeters of rain expected today. Risk of a thunderstorm this afternoon and a high of 18. Overnight low down to 10, 21 the high tomorrow and 20 on Wednesday. And to see the full 7-day forecast, just go to our weather page at OkotoksOnline.com. I'm Kevin Wallace.
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4: Still under a yellow warning for rainfall with 10 to 20 more millimeters of rain expected today. Risk of a thunderstorm this afternoon and a high of 18. Overnight low down to 10. 21 the high tomorrow and 20 on Wednesday. And to see the full 7-day forecast, just go to our weather page at okotoksonline.com. 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

0: Walk off the earth and fire in my soul on the Eagle 100.9. We're coming up on 11 o'clock here. News update on the way at the top of the hour with Emily Rogers. You've got it on the midday show now as we work through, heading towards lunch hour. Working up an appetite here on the Eagle 100.9.
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7: Still under a yellow warning for rainfall with 10 to 20 more millimeters of rain expected today. Risk of a thunderstorm this afternoon and a high of 18. Overnight low down to 10. 21 the high tomorrow and 20 on Wednesday. And to see the full 7-day forecast, just go to our weather page at OkotoksOnline.com. I'm Kevin Wallace.
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You could win a 2026 Jeep Cherokee Limited Hybrid from your Alberta Jeep dealers in the Eagle 100.9. It's Duck Duck Jeep. 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I know that Marcus will be at the Dogs game on Wednesday night at Siemens Stadium in Okotoks.

0: It's the season of sunscreen and ice cream, and we're diving right in. 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
6: Still under a yellow warning for rainfall with 10 to 20 more millimeters of rain expected today. Risk of a thunderstorm this afternoon and a high of 18. Overnight low down to 10, 21 the high tomorrow and 20 on Wednesday. And to see the full 7-day forecast, just go to our weather page at okotoksonline.com. 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

0: One of those tunes that makes you move, right? You get a little exercise as you head into the lunch hour. That's Serena Ryder on the Eagle 100.9. Emily's got a news update here at the top of the hour from the Eagle Newsroom. We're back again tomorrow for the Tuesday drive-in and setup for Canada Day on Wednesday. Lots going on in our community. Of course, the Okotoks will have celebrations near the Okotoks Recreation Center on Wednesday. Starting at 11 o'clock, and we'll get the fireworks, by the way, 10:30, Bill Robertson Park, Wednesday night after the Dogs game.
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2: 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With your local news, I'm Emily Rogers. A high stream flow advisory is in effect for the Sheep River and Highwood River. Flow rates and water levels are being closely monitored as rain continues across the region. You can go to our website for the latest updates. A community dinner in High River served up more than just a meal last week. The Salvation Army Foothills Church and the Foothills Local Immigration Partnership hosted a Filipino fiesta celebrating Filipino culture through authentic food, music, and dance. Around 135 people attended, making it the largest turnout since the monthly dinner program began. Organizers say the event helped bring newcomers and longtime residents together around a shared table. Okotoks firefighters are bringing home some new hardware. Their local team recently won 3 medals at the regional FireFit competition this month, including gold in the women's relay. Firefighter Joshua Berry says the team's hard work paid off, especially for their women's team.
3: The women performed really well, so we're super proud of them. 3 medals back to Okotoks is always good.
2: As a result of their regional success, the Okotoks team has secured a spot to compete nationally in September. And Okotoks' largest outdoor cornhole tournament is returning. The Canada Day Cornhole Charity Tournament, hosted by the Okotoks Prairie Dogs, is July 1st at the Viking Rental Center parking lot. With no limit on space or equipment, organizer Steve Wilson says he's aiming for record registration and donation numbers. He hopes to bring in over 60 teams, which will significantly help raise funds for the Okotoks Food Bank. To read more on these stories, visit okotoksonline.com or download the app. And in other news, a 24-year-old woman from Canmore has died after a single vehicle collision near Banff Sunday morning. RCMP are investigating the cause of the crash. France recorded approximately 1,000 additional deaths last week during the peak of a record-breaking heat wave. Temperatures reached over 41 degrees Celsius in some areas. And conservation efforts have led to an increase of whales around Vancouver.
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2: In World Cup action, Canada beat South Africa 1-0. Canada will play the winner of today's Netherlands-Morocco match this Saturday at 11 in Houston, Texas. Meanwhile, in the CPL, the Cavalry FC game yesterday at the ATCO Field against Quebec was postponed due to rain. Turning to baseball, the Toronto Blue Jays are looking to rebound after getting swept in all 4 games against the Texas Rangers over the weekend. The Jays open a 3-game set against the New York Mets today just after 5. In local baseball, the Okotoks Dogs game yesterday against the Energy City Cactus Rats was also postponed due to rain. The Dogs are on the road again tomorrow to face the Lethbridge Bulls.
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2: A rainfall warning is still in effect for the foothills. There's a risk of a thunderstorm this afternoon with highs of 18. There's a chance of a possible thunderstorm this evening before rain clears overnight with a low of 10. There's sun and cloud for Tuesday, bringing a chance of rain with the risk of a thunderstorm getting up to 21. And there's sun and cloud for Wednesday with the chance of rain and highs of 20.
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0: One Last Night, Jesse LaBelle. I'm Ken O'Neill. Tame Impala and Jenny from Blackpink. Dracula is on the way. I made some notes while I was on my vacation to PEI. Just some observations from the East Coast. First, and it's the first time ever, I saw people wearing backpacks on the front. Not like you or I would wear a backpack. There's a lot of traffic circles. Incredible for keeping traffic moving on the island. There's tons of solar panels. They're absolutely everywhere. Lupins, you've got to look them up. They're brilliant right now. And the seafood. The seafood was so delicious. Ate it as often as I could. If you're thinking of seeing more Canada, I will highly recommend the East Coast.
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1: Okotoks Online weather.
9: A rainfall warning remains in effect for the foothills. There's a chance of a thunderstorm this afternoon with highs of 18. Showers and the risk of a thunderstorm continue into the evening before conditions clear overnight with a low of 10. And Tuesday brings a mix of sun and cloud along with the chance of showers and the risk of a thunderstorm getting up to 21. For the full 7-day forecast, visit okotoksonline.com. 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

It's officially the season of sunscreen and ice cream, and we're diving right in. 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The fun in the Foothills Cruiser, driven by the Eagle 100.9.

0: The latest from Justin Bieber's Speed Demon is coming up. I'm Ken O'Neill. We're into summertime, and the boys of summer are slumping. The Toronto Blue Jays have lost six in a row. Maybe they can turn it around with the three games they've got coming up against Bo Bichette and the New York Mets. That starts tonight. Then the Jays get Thursday off and go on the road for three in Seattle beginning Friday.
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6: A rainfall warning is still in effect for the foothills. There's a risk of a thunderstorm this afternoon with highs of 18. There's a chance of a possible thunderstorm this evening before rain clears overnight with a low of 10. There's sun and cloud for Tuesday, bringing a chance of rain with the risk of a thunderstorm getting up to 21. And there's sun and cloud for Wednesday with a chance of rain and highs of 20. For the full 7-day forecast, visit okotoksonline.com. 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

0: Carly Rae Jepsen, Call Me Maybe. Ray, Where's My Husband Next? It's Ken O'Neill. 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
2: 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With your local news, I'm Emily Rogers. The Sheep River and Highwood River are being closely monitored as rain continues across the region. High stream flow advisories remain in effect for the waterways. For the latest updates on flow rates, you can visit our website. The Road to Nationals is now underway for Okotoks firefighters. After recently winning 3 medals at the regional FireFit competition, the Okotoks department has qualified to compete against firefighters from across the country this fall. However, firefighter Joshua Berry says competing in FireFit is about more than winning medals.
3: Going out there and, you know, representing the department, representing our town at Nationals, I think it just brings us all closer together. Although it's an individual race, it's a competitive race, and we're also just looking forward to the teamwork and the bond that it brings with us.
2: Nationals run in September in New Brunswick. Filipino culture was on full display in High River last week. Residents gathered at the Salvation Army Foothills Church for a Filipino fiesta featuring traditional cuisine, cultural performances, and community connection. The dinner welcomed more than 130 people. The monthly gatherings are designed to bring neighbors together while celebrating the diverse cultures that make up the Foothills community. And the Canada Day Cornhole Charity Tournament, hosted by the Okotoks Prairie Dogs, is returning to town. Last year, the tournament raised $1,900 for the Okotoks Food Bank. Organizer Steve Wilson says there's no limit on space or equipment, so he hopes to register over 60 teams for the event. The annual tournament is the Prairie Dogs' largest outdoor event of the year. To read more on these stories, visit okotoksonline.com or download the app. And in other news, a strong aftershock struck Venezuela Monday morning following 2 deadly earthquakes last week. Rescue workers are still searching for survivors as the death toll has climbed to nearly 1,500 people. The remains of over 100 dogs with gunshot wounds have been found at a California no-kill animal shelter. And the provincial government has allocated over $35 million over the next 2 years for school food programs.
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2: Team Canada is heading to the round of 16 at the World Cup for the first time ever after a 1-0 win over South Africa yesterday. Canada will face the winner of today's Netherlands and Morocco match this Saturday at 11 in Houston. In the CPL, Cavalry FC's match against Quebec at ATCO Field was postponed yesterday because of heavy rain. Turning to baseball, the Toronto Blue Jays were swept in their 4-game series with the Texas Rangers. They'll try to get back on track tonight when they open a 3-game set against the New York Mets at 5. And in the WCBL, the rain also washed out the Okotoks Dogs game against the Energy City Cactus Rats yesterday. The Dogs are back on the mound tomorrow in Lethbridge to tangle with the Bulls.
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2: A rainfall warning is still in effect for the foothills. There's a risk of a thunderstorm this afternoon with highs of 18. There's a chance of a possible thunderstorm this evening before rain clears overnight with a low of 10. There's sun and cloud for Tuesday, bringing a chance of rain with the risk of a thunderstorm getting up to 21. And there's sun and cloud for Wednesday with a chance of rain and highs of 20.
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2: A rainfall warning remains in effect for the foothills. There's a chance of a thunderstorm this afternoon with highs of 18. Showers and the risk of a thunderstorm continue into the evening before conditions clear overnight with a low of 10. And Tuesday brings a mix of sun and cloud, along with the chance of showers and the risk of a thunderstorm, getting up to 21. For the full 7-day forecast, visit okotoksonline.com. 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

0: 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The fun in the Foothills Cruiser is on the road, rambling here, there, and everywhere. 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
3: Hi, it's Lori Carmichael here. 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Mouse adventurers Bart and Art Longtail are the main characters from the Longtail Brothers Misadventures written by myself. 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Across the town, 7 signs will be posted where you can learn some interesting facts about us. To begin your journey, pick up a brochure at the Okotoks Art Gallery, or you can scan the QR code that's listed on the posters throughout town.
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4: A rainfall warning is still in effect for the foothills. There's a risk of a thunderstorm this afternoon with highs of 18. There's a chance of a possible thunderstorm this evening before rain clears overnight with a low of 10. There's sun and cloud for Tuesday, bringing a chance of rain with the risk of a thunderstorm getting up to 21. And there's sun and cloud for Wednesday with a chance of rain and highs of 20. For the full 7-day forecast, visit okotoksonline.com. 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

0: Daniel Powder with Ken O'Neill, Crazy All My Life. I've got some movie news. If you're a fan of Shrek, the original movie opened in theaters back in 2001. The new one, Shrek 5, is going to open at the end of June next year. And how about this? Donkey is a new standalone spin-off movie. And yes, it will star Eddie Murphy. It's scheduled for release at the end of June 2028. Nikki, Yor, and Daisy coming up.
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5: A rainfall warning remains in effect for the foothills. There's a chance of a thunderstorm this afternoon with highs of 18. Showers and the risk of a thunderstorm continue into the evening before conditions clear overnight with a low of 10. And Tuesday brings a mix of sun and cloud along with the chance of showers and the risk of a thunderstorm getting up to 21. For the full 7-day forecast, visit okotoksonline.com. 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
13: A rainfall warning is still in effect for the foothills. There's a risk of a thunderstorm this afternoon with highs of 18. There's a chance of a possible thunderstorm this evening before rain clears overnight with a low of 10. There's sun and cloud for Tuesday, bringing a chance of rain with the risk of a thunderstorm getting up to 21. And there's sun and cloud for Wednesday with a chance of rain and highs of 20. For the full 7-day forecast, visit okotoksonline.com. 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
8: A rainfall warning remains in effect for the foothills. There's a chance of a thunderstorm this afternoon with highs of 18. Showers and the risk of a thunderstorm continue into the evening before conditions clear overnight with a low of 10. And Tuesday brings a mix of sun and cloud along with the chance of showers and the risk of a thunderstorm getting up to 21. For the full 7-day forecast,

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0: Okotoks Online weather.
12: A rainfall warning is still in effect for the foothills. There's a risk of a thunderstorm this afternoon with highs of 18. There's a chance of a possible thunderstorm this evening before rain clears overnight with a low of 10. There's sun and cloud for Tuesday, bringing a chance of rain with the risk of a thunderstorm getting up to 21. And there's sun and cloud for Wednesday with a chance of rain and highs of 20. For the full 7-day forecast, visit okotoksonline.com. 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
2: 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With your local news, I'm Emily Rogers. A high streamflow advisory is in effect for the Sheep River and Highwood River. Flow rates and water levels are being closely monitored as rain continues across the region. You can go to our website for the latest updates. A state of local emergency has been declared for Kananaskis Country and the Kananaskis Improvement District as heavy rain has caused localized flooding. Road access remains limited in some areas, with crews working to restore access. Visitors already in Kananaskis are being asked to stay where they are, if it's safe to do so. Temporary shelter is available at William Watson Lodge and the Peter Lougheed Discovery Center. Park officials are also advising anyone planning to travel to Kananaskis to postpone their plans until conditions improve. A community dinner in High River served up more than just a meal last week. The Salvation Army Foothills Church and the Foothills Local Immigration Partnership hosted a Filipino fiesta celebrating Filipino culture through authentic food, music, and dance. Around 135 people attended, making it the largest turnout since the monthly dinner program began. Organizers say the event helped bring newcomers and longtime residents together around a shared table. Okotoks firefighters are bringing home some new hardware. Their local team recently won 3 medals at the regional FireFit competition this month, including gold in the women's relay. Firefighter Joshua Berry says the team's hard work paid off, especially for their women's team.
3: The women performed really well, so we're super proud of them. 3 medals back to Okotoks is always good.
2: As a result of their regional success, the Okotoks team has secured a spot to compete nationally in September. To read more on these stories, visit okotoksonline.com or download the app. And in other news, a 24-year-old woman from Canmore has died after a single vehicle collision near Banff Sunday morning. RCMP are investigating the cause of the crash. France recorded approximately 1,000 additional deaths last week during the peak of a record-breaking heat wave. Temperatures reached over 41 degrees Celsius in some areas. And conservation efforts have led to an increase of whales around Vancouver.
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2: In World Cup action, Canada beat South Africa 1-0. Canada will play the winner of today's Netherlands-Morocco match this Saturday at 11 in Houston, Texas. Meanwhile, in the CPL, the Cavalry FC game yesterday at the ATCO Field against Quebec was postponed due to rain. Turning to baseball, the Toronto Blue Jays are looking to rebound after getting swept in all 4 games against the Texas Rangers over the weekend. The Jays open a 3-game set against the New York Mets today just after 5. In local baseball, the Okotoks Dogs game yesterday against the Energy City Cactus Rats was also postponed due to rain. The Dogs are on the road again tomorrow to face the Lethbridge Bulls.
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2: Environment Canada has issued an air quality warning due to smoke. There's partly cloudy skies in the foothills with the chance of rain, the risk of a thunderstorm, and a low of 10. There's a mix of sun and cloud for Tuesday, bringing a chance of showers, a possible thunderstorm, and highs of 21. And there's sun and cloud for Wednesday, with the chance of rain getting up to 22.
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4: An air quality warning has been issued due to smoke. There's partly cloudy skies, bringing a chance of rain, a possible thunderstorm, and a low of 10. There's sun and cloud for Tuesday with the chance of rain, the risk of a thunderstorm, and highs of 21. And there's sun and cloud for Wednesday with the chance of rain and highs of 22. For the full 7-day forecast, visit okotoksonline.com. 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
15: Environment Canada has issued an air quality warning due to smoke. There's partly cloudy skies in the foothills with the chance of rain, the risk of a thunderstorm, and a low of 10. There's a mix of sun and cloud for Tuesday, bringing a chance of showers, a possible thunderstorm, and highs of 21. And there's sun and cloud for Wednesday with the chance of rain getting up to 22. For the full 7-day forecast, visit okotoksonline.com. 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
2: Okotoks Online weather.
3: An air quality warning has been issued due to smoke. There's partly cloudy skies, bringing a chance of rain, a possible thunderstorm, and a low of 10. There's sun and cloud for Tuesday with the chance of rain, the risk of a thunderstorm, and highs of 21. And there's sun and cloud for Wednesday with the chance of rain and highs of 22. For the full 7-day forecast, visit okotoksonline.com. 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

0: It's the season of sunscreen and ice cream, and we're diving right in. 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
12: Environment Canada has issued an air quality warning due to smoke. There's partly cloudy skies in the foothills with the chance of rain, the risk of a thunderstorm, and a low of 10. There's a mix of sun and cloud for Tuesday, bringing a chance of showers, a possible thunderstorm, and highs of 21. And there's sun and cloud for Wednesday, with the chance of rain getting up to 22. For the full 7-day forecast, visit okotoksonline.com. I'm Emily Rogers.
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0: You've seen the docs on Jeep dashboards. 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